hits in a row than any other station dares to play. This is RBS. 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

0: chill, man.
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1: Yo, what do you want, man?
0: My girl just caught me.
1: You made her catch you?
0: I don't know how I let this happen.
1: With who?
0: The girl next door, you know?
1: Man,
0: I don't know what to do.
1: See?

More hits in a row than any other station dares to play. This is RBS. RBS. Your feel-good station.